Central 6112. Usually tonight, you can close out that traffic stop. 22 and 14 are going to be 10-7.

0: Michigan plate, Edward Yellow Edward, 4024. 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
2: John, can you copy a plate and a file invalid out of Florida?
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2: Michigan, 3 Queen Queen Lincoln 96. 3 Queen Queen Lincoln 96. And I have file invalid out of Florida.
3: Flight returns on 2017, Kia Sorento, EIV, yes, expiration is good till December, and the registration is showing out of Florida. Go ahead with your file, I'm not sure if it's the same one.
2: Last of Beale, Boy Edward Adam Lincoln, first of Caitlin, C-A-I-T-L-I-N, middle Michelle, M-I-C-H-E-L-L-E, Caitlin Michelle Beale. She's a female, 7/24 of 90.

0: 4010, I don't know how Florida licenses work, but I've got her returning with a P.O. box out of Colon, but with a Florida license. So it's a Class E operator, whatever that means, good through 2031.
1: It can never be easy. Okay, clear. Thank you. I appreciate it.
0: She doesn't have any warrants, so that's a good thing.

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0: 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He's riding his moped through the park. Unknown description, CP is getting a report from her son who's down there.
1: I'm clear.

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0: 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CP was walking her dog by this address, and the dog came out and attacked her dog. 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
0: We'll be clear of our stop en route to the detach with bond money.
1: Clear.

Westpier Ambulance, respond. Priority 1 for breathing difficulties, 605 East Chicago Road, 605 East Chicago Road in White Pigeon, cross of South Athletic and North US. Check that, US 12. Respond. Priority 1 for breathing difficulties, timeout 2150.

0: 7 will be en route.
1: Clear, 3517, turning route, priority 1 for breathing difficulty, 605 East Chicago Road in White Pigeon, have a 96-year-old female, currently constant breathing. Caller advising that this is his grandmother having some difficulty breathing and some dizziness. She is having some difficulty speaking between breaths, however, is responding normally, no clamminess or cold sweats, no history of asthma or any other lung problems.
0: Oh, 7 squared.

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0: 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Colon in 66.
1: Time clear. You're just message live. Thank you. 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
0: Walmart, 1500 South Centerville Road. Got a mail, it's a third-party call saying that a male is unconscious in the past from Walmart to the hotel. Now they're saying over by the lawn and garden area. And just head that way, we're going to get Station 7 rolling as well.
1: Okay.
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2: Central 714, you're out.
0: Clear 714, my partner just changed it to a possible cardiac arrest. Do you want another tone for that or anything?
2: Central 724 and 714 are in route.
0: I'm clear, we have PD in route that way as well. 714, 724, the caller was not able to advise whether the male was breathing or not.
3: I said it was on the path between there. Okay, stand by. So before, apparently there's a path that's been created from Walmart to Country Hearth, and it's on that path beyond the lawn and garden area.
0: Well, patient is going to be having south side of Walmart. It's going to be on the path that leads from Walmart to like the country service on the south side of the building.
4: Clear on the south side of Walmart.

Negative. There is no apartment number. It's 605 in Chicago. House is going to be a duplex. The duplex has different addresses. We're going to this 605, 605.

Station 7, respond Prairie 3 for a traumatic injury, area of North Nottawa and Memorial Drive. North Nottawa and Memorial Drive, Prairie 3 for a traumatic injury, timeout 2212.

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0: 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Not available for that mail. They are expecting him.
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1: Go ahead.
0: South Jefferson and West Congress. CP hit a dog on his motorcycle. Is now at home at 401 South Nottawa. No injuries. Would like officer contact.
2: Okay.

0: 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Me and 12 see this call with Brandon. We'll start heading over there. Clear. 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
1: Stand by.
0: 30A firm, he's been trespassed from all Beacon properties.
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1: We got a CP back on TX. Looks like Brandon ran off eastbound, told him that he was heading towards his camp.
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1: 12, go ahead.
0: Looks like it's Michigan Plate. Edward Zebra David, 9634, White Ford Escape. We're in Coon Hollow, one of these little subdivisions just west of 131.

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I'll have a plate stand. I'll have a plate for you whenever you're ready. Clear, stand by.

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0: 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Have a 46-year-old female, currently constant breathing. Please, that her pancreas is flaring up. She also had a little bit of pain in her back. No other priority symptoms. She is responding normally and breathing normally. She also advised she would be waiting outside for you.

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0: Has anyone checked out with a gray Jeep Wrangler 131? 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
0: I don't care. 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
0: 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I'll call.
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0: Go ahead.
1: Michigan plate, Edward Sam Frank 0454. 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
1: Going to be near South Main and Pleasant.
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0: 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From their end, they were just arguing about some stuff, nothing physical. You got anything different?
1: No, everybody in my vehicle saying that they weren't involved. They saw the male come off the rag already on his head before the argument started.
0: A-firm, his rag injury is from something different, unrelated.
1: Copy, I'm just going to attach her and then let her go.
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0: Station 2 with a second tone. Respond priority 1 for breathing difficulties to the Lake House, 1215 Elm Street. 1215 Elm Street at the Lake House, priority 1 for breathing difficulties. Central clear of the second tone, 46 after.
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0: Priority 1 for Nickel Piece, the Lake House, 1215 Elm Street, have a 65-year-old male currently conscious, complaining of some difficulty breathing, difficulty speaking between breaths. He is responding normally, does have a slight blue color change. They are requesting that you respond to the front entrance, apartment 115.
1: 24 is clear. Can you close the talk here, please?
0: My apologies. No, mid-transmission. My apologies, guys.

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0: Oh, perfect. Thank you.

0: 9 filter.
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0: 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I will be 10-8. 29 is going to be additional.
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1: Lifecare,
0: Mike. Mike Cruz was advising that your fire department is trying to get a hold of you on this channel and they're not getting a response.
1: Yeah, I spoke to him, thank you.
0: Quick, just wanted to check on you.

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0: Oakland Park, 611 South Mattawa. Caller just got a call from her 12-year-old daughter saying that she's ETOH and has been dropped off here at the park. Caller's going to be en route from Kendallville. Can you hear that whistle?
2: En route.

0: 2329, we're not sure which part of the park that she's going to be at, but she's supposed to be staying with a friend. The female's name is Ruth Ellen Clay. She has blonde hair with pink highlights, around 90 pounds.
1: I'm clear.

0: me just be advised, the other girl who found the daughter's phone, found the caller's number and it called her, thinks that she may have also been sexually assaulted. The person who found her phone said that some boys had taken her into a porta potty.
1: Oh, Claire, you can show us out with her.
0: Okay.

Station 7, respond 33 to Oakland Park, 611 South Nautilus, 611 South Nautilus, south end of the park. Have PD on scene with a 12-year-old female. Possibly that was sexually assaulted. Touch was clear, 146.

Station 7 for a second hit for an unknown medical, Priority 2 at 501 Mortimer Street, 501 Mortimer Street, Priority 2 for an unknown medical, Alliance Central Square 147.

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0: Central 87, 24 now.
1: Sorry, I was on TX taking a cancellation for Mortimer. Social 724 en route to Oakland. No need to respond to Mortimer.

0: 三重麦园对。
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0: So, myself and 24 will be telling you last how was the other 9 9
1: 9 Okay.

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1: So 99 Central, what we got?
0: I just had a caller call from 904 Gateway Court. Guys, he's 22 years old. It's a Caleb Rhodes. Said that he had really bad vertigo and thought that he was dying. And then possibly sounded like he was on 3500 or E2OH and then just went to saying that he had an ear infection and then started sounding normal. Can you just check on him and verify that he doesn't want an ambulance?
1: Clear. That way shortly.
0: Clear. He's going to be outside in the north part of the parking lot.

Gateway Core is the building number. They're going to be outside in the parking lot just north of that. 24, he did state that he was just going to try and go home. So if he's not there, then I'm sure he probably left.

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0: Life Care Station 6, you're responding Priority 2 for heart problems. 24100 Banker Street, have a 74-year-old female, conscious breathing, realizing that she feels like her heart is racing. Not clammy, she's taking her blood pressure, meds within the past 12 hours. But that she does have history of high blood pressure. Again, she's not clammy, breathing is normal, she's completely alert. But that she does have both chest pain and chest discomfort, and to respond to the door with the light on.
1: Hotel is clear.
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0: 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Sixty-one twelve Central.
1: 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You might not be able to hear you.
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0: Could you do a favor for me and double check and confirm if Carrie Engelmeyer is trespassed from South South?

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1: I'm clear. Could you mark her trespass from off Minshaw?

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This is going to be Edward Mary 3903, a red Chrysler Town Country. I'm going to be on West Main in Davis.

0: 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I have a Grange on TX. 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
0: 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Can you attach her, please?

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0: 9, Adam, Mary, David, 7, you know, white, sedan, we're going to Hoffman, 131.
1: Sub.

Central 41 of horse traffic. It's going to be an Indiana truck plate. Tom King 2470 JG. I'm going to be on Riverside Drive in Falcon.

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0: It's in front of 70681 Watt Road. 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
1: 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Can you copy the PDA at Yonge Prairie and Millersville?
0: Yes, ma'am.
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0: 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Instead, you're going to be closer to that, and 34 is going to be closer to the Watt Road.
1: Of course. 54, 34, clear.

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0: 2007 Saturn Aura EIVS, expires 9/26 to a Donald Troyer on Silver Creek Road in Baroque.

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Good morning. I'll be heading over to St. Joe from Branch, car 5420.

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dispatch from 5461. There's actually a deer on Comm Road near 86. I'm going to clear that out of the road and then be back on my way to that call.

Dispatch from 5461. I cleared the deer out of the road. You can pull me back on the next deer.

Station 2, Prairie 3. 17424 Muskrat Road, 17424 Muskrat, Prairie 3, first person.

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1: Good morning. You can show me on till 5 p.m. I will be in Calhoun, but if you need anything, let me know. Have a good day.
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1: Okay.

Charlie Delta 6434, Charlie stop. Yeah, 131 in Hoffman, Michigan Plate, David Victor, yellow, 249. Clear red card, I see.

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Central 35 K1. Morning, I'll be in service. I will be in 202. Can you put me in the red for vehicle maintenance, please?

0: Southwest Jones. Turn the radio to Southwest Jones. Hey, Josh or Josh, what side is that sign stand missing on? Eastbound or westbound? It's going to be down by the airport on the north side of the road, right underneath the Saints River sign.
1: This used to be a...

0: You clear? 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
1: I was asking if you stopped them. I have a couple that need to go.
0: Yeah, you're good. 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
0: Yes.

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1: Central 5434, shall stop.
2: Ten.
1: 131 in Hoffman, Indiana, plate 613 Adam. Tom Franks, gonna be a white Toyota.

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1: I'll be clear my last. Can you switch me vehicles to car 201, please?
2: Okay. Six 122, Capulin. At Walmart, got a female that's walking toward the Spartan Motel. She's wearing an orange sweatshirt, blue jeans. She's got a white tote full of food that she just stole.
0: Old Strangles, last one, right?
3: Yes.
0: Send him 9.

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0: Line.
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0: Like, mine's down, but I can't get the drill back up.
1: All right, give Brian a call. He's standing here. 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I'm going to send mine.
0: I'm sorry.
2: I'm clear. Hey, copy one.
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1: 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An open line. Couldn't get anybody to respond. 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

Okay, I got one coming this way. 10-4. 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

0: that, Josh. Said your driver is very soft, and was asking how long we were going to be here because we were trying to do Mastic, and they didn't know we were doing this today.
1: I don't think we'd be done by lunchtime.
0: That's what I told them. We should be done with this section by lunch.
1: But we aren't going to stop until we're done, so probably about lunchtime. I know we'll be out of here.

0: What'd you say? I couldn't hear you.
1: I'm pretty sure he's just driving in circles. Do you have any?
0: I'm clear on my end.
1: Okay, I'm sending them still.

0: 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The last one's that gray Ram pickup.
1: Copy. Sending mine down.
0: Copy.

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0: Standing.
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1: 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Jared Payton is on the property. He's over by the garage trying to get into things.

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1: Yes, you're clear on my end.
0: Copy. Sending some more.

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0: 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I'm in contact with the owners of the address. They said that they're not the ones I called. I tried to give your guys a call back. The call and he's not answering. If he calls back, just tell him to have the response, please.

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Central 5434. 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I made contact with the caller through the phone you put, and it said he was not the one that called.

0: 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Last one's going to be a F-150.
1: Copy. I don't have anything on my end.
0: Same.

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1: 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Especially since it was the last cone on the angle.
0: Are you clear?
2: No, there's more coming.
0: All right, I got a couple down here when you get a chance.

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0: Yeah, I will. Coming to you.
1: Copy.

0: 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What were you saying?
1: That black Dodge Dakota is the last one.
0: Copy, sending.

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1: Good.
0: We had a TX complaint happen at Walmart, 101 South Tolbert. Car violated the exchange in the parking lot for a cell phone. Anything for the phone to speak?

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1: Signal 10, you can show me back in.

0: Sorry about that. I didn't see that car roll to that intersection.
1: It's all good. I missed it, too. It was just good timing on their part.
0: Okay, I'm sending mine.
1: Copy.

I do like having the buffer zone, not being right at the signals and up at these intersections, because then when people blow by it, you can get them into the work zone safely and continue to flow traffic like you're supposed to. More

0: you want to send yours, maybe you'll get the hint.
1: I'm sending mine, fuck it. She just wanted to watch me do the chicken dance out here in the middle of the road.
0: Well, I was watching you a little bit too. It was pretty entertaining.
1: That's what I'm here for.
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1: Last one's going to be a red Dodge Dakota.
0: Copy that.
2: Can you head down to Dollar General South and South Main? The transportation authority's online advising one of their drivers is screaming over the radio that he needs medical assistance. We have station 2 up that way as well.
3: Clear. Metro 7503. Was that South Main or North Main? I didn't catch it.
2: 505 South Main Street.
3: It's for him or for a patient or someone nearby. 244, sir.
0: Central City Battle 3, I'm like a mile down the road. I'll check on it too.
1: 150 thought it was being slipped. Now he's driving around to the apartments. Fucking idiot.
0: Alright, you're clear after that red Toyota.
1: Sweet. I'm hoping to send these cars so they pass him and he's got to wait for them. Sending.
0: Started turning left off this road and the gate arm was coming down. He freaked out. He started all over the place.
1: Yeah, watch that gray F-150. That'll probably be popping out in front of you by the apartments.
3: Control 6122. Okay.

0: Sound in line. Copy.
1: Sounds like a patient is having a seizure on the steps of the bus.
2: Okay, we're going to step it up.
1: Sounds like PD just received or just arrived on scene. They said the patient is conscious. They said you can spot him priority 3.
2: Deployed doors quick.
0: Should be avalanche, should be the last one.

0: Central 614, I'll be out 22.
1: Clear 14.
2: Last one says gray F-150. Maybe. I just had someone pull out. Let's see if he goes right in time. Yeah, we're good.
3: Copy. They're picking up cones now.

0: say I can't talk. You gotta let go of the bucket. I'm clear. You can send yours.
1: Sending.
2: Patient 2, patient has history of seizures and has walked from the county jail to here and here's exhausted and her legs gave out from her.

0: Sounds like your patient does have a history of seizures. Also, we were just informed she walked from the St. Joe County Jail to there. Her legs gave out, and she is exhausted.
1: We're clear.
2: Let me know when they get down there so I can lift the arm off.
3: Copy that.

0: 14, you want to down to that private property tow on Thomas Street, Brokers is on scene.
1: Clear, can you go ahead with the address? Our computer is still down in the car.
0: Favor, 415-415 Thomas Street.

0: 62. 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There's no plate on it.
1: Clear. Standby. Secretary of State has been intermittent down with no restoration time, so I'll see if it comes back.

0: Standby. Looks like the previous owner is going to be Shelley's Auto Sale. I'm not used to this return. Looks like possible owner of Thomas Houston out of Austin, Texas, according to this.
1: All right, well, then.
0: And then

0: Flat, Gulf 8, Gulf 14. Do you have a number for the management for Thomas Street Apartment?
1: Can I?
0: If you would, give them a DX and have them step out to speak with me.

0: 보이고 나는 괜찮죠. He started toward the courthouse, then assault in progress, called him in the courthouse.
1: We plan available.

0: 41954034. Security is who called it in. They're saying Baroque and South Dean. Subjects are fighting behind the courthouse.
1: Clear. Any description on the individuals?
0: Negative.

0: 9915, copy of civil. It's going to be Maple Towers Apartments, 128 South Ottawa Street. Apparently there's a disgruntled resident here that was posting things online after she moved out, harassing CP and other employees. CP is the manager there requesting contact. She's currently on scene.
1: Claire?
2: Central from 9.
0: 9, go ahead.
2: Am I reading this correctly that court security called the director's cell phone and not dispatched?

0: 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Just the one call.
1: A firm, just the one call.
0: 10-4.

0: mean.
1: Go ahead.
2: Okay, I had a delayed return on Michigan, but I actually got that plate back out of Michigan this time now, too. Not plate VIN.
1: You just add it to the numbers.
2: I'm clear. I'll add it. Did you want me to enter this as impounded, or is your office going to do that?
1: If you don't mind.
2: I'm clear.

0: 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This is one of the parties already separated. We're still looking for the other party.
1: Clear. 4109, you clear drive.
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0: Just an area check, 12733 Riverside Drive. 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
0: 911 hang up 6985 8 White School Road. 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

0: dispatch from 5461. I checked the area UTL on the drones. You want me back in?
1: Okay. Central 5441 shows clear of the call. Just look at the notes.
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0: Johnson Primary Care 601 Southwest 131. The homeless subject that keeps coming on the property and was trying to get into the patient's cars is now walking toward the car wash.

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1: Yeah.
0: You can pull me in the red. 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
1: M16 Factoryville, Michigan plate, Edward Lincoln Adams 0531, Honda Tain Impala.
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0: Black Chevy Equinox.

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0: Yeah, at least he wasn't on that path. 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

man. 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
1: you show me clear from this? 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
0: 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Caller's mom advised that she took her child to the hospital that was seen again. Done on him. They said that she had to report it. She's one in contact.
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0: Has a valid 625G permit, and I do see bond conditional release, no contact with subjects, no alcohol, no possession of firearm or dangerous weapons, no assault or threatening behavior towards your female half.
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0: I don't have any working internet in my car. 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
0: Thank you.
1: You're welcome.
0: Ken from 9, I'll give you a call here in a minute.
2: Copy. Sending.

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1: Six Life Care, respond priority 2 to Glen Oaks, 62249 Schimmel Road, 62249 Schimmel Road, between Island Hills and Storms, priority 2 for a fall. Further 1 on route, subs clear.

It's that silverish car coming by right now. 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

0: What are you guys playing, musical flaggers down there? And that little red car is going to be the last one, but you got one coming up to that intersection.
1: Seven lines.

0: 5409 Central. We were flying down to Dunham's. We had an incident there yesterday and it was taped off by PD. There was a 2000 Suburban or Yukon Gold Brown in color, and there was a green extended cab Chevy that were just back there. They both left found on unknown plates.
1: Yep.
2: I'm good on my end. If you got more, you can send them through. And it's going to be, forget about a minute or two before this car gets up here.

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1: Go ahead.
0: Are you connecting now?
1: I'm out of the vehicle.
0: I'm clear. Just when you have a chance, if you could let me know. They messaged back, says that they restarted some things and they believe it should be fixed. 61 units, if you can advise as well.

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1: Go on.
0: I'll be out at Dunham's. That extended truck one that was in the notes, they're not related to this. I didn't see the gold Yukon northbound when I came down.
1: Okay.

7511, 614, should be responding, priority 2 for a fall, Glen Oaks Community College, 62249 Schimmel Road. It's going to be in the handicapped spaces in front of the residence hall. You're going to have a 60-ish-year-old female. She is conscious and breathing. She fell, hit her head and leg. 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She is still on the ground. Fall was accidental. Some bleeding, but not serious.

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And

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1: Central K1, go ahead.
0: Q's happy one.
2: Send them mine. Where are you sending them? From us.
0: The one caller that's on a chain, voice of chain's too big for him, wants the down truck done.
1: 10-4, I'll be in route shortly. Be advised, 201 does not have a computer.
0: Clear. Break 40. 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
2: And then mine.

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0: Should be responding. Priority 1 for breathing difficulties, 511 North Erie Ave. We're going to have an 83-year-old female. She is conscious and having difficulty breathing. She is not responding normally. She is clammy. She does have lung cancer. 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She is on oxygen. They said to come to the front door. She's in the living room.
2: Square.

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0: 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That black MKZ turn, so it's that one that's about in line with you right now.
1: Send of mine.

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1: Cliff.
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News station standby for BOL northbound on 131, going to be from Broadway now. News stations northbound 131 from Broadway, going to be for a tan passenger car all over the roadway, unable to maintain lane. Caller no longer following. Central clear.

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2: Back from K1, can you start me another unit, priority 3, please?
0: Can I?
1: Central, 6122. I'm being around for 131. I can hold it down for the troop.
0: Okay.
1: Central, 5441. Where do you need us?
0: K1 needs somebody priority 3. I don't know if 34 is going to need people for traffic or not.
1: Is there anybody close to K1? 8409, I'll head over to K1. Okay, we'll swing back to 34.
0: Okay.
3: Dispatch from 5461, do you need me to start heading towards the PI too?
0: Negative, 41 is going to be closer than you are. Stage 2, stage 3, respond to 131 Super Highway. 131 Super Highway. For a PA accident.
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0: Central, 244-17. Two vehicles in the grass off the roadway. 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
1: Clear, two vehicles in the grass off the roadway.
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3: I'm clear. I believe it might be the VOL vehicle we just put out before that.

0: 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One driver in the red vehicle is going to be slightly entrapped and might be able to get her out on the passenger side.
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2: Echo Spirit, station 2, all complaints. We will have one lane of northbound US 131 shut down at this time.
1: Clear, one lane, north 131 shut down.
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0: Tan Jeep's going to be Michigan plate, Edward George Williams, 7918, EGW, 7918. Let me know when you're ready for the next.
1: I'm ready.
0: VA Chevy Traverse, Michigan plate, Henry Lincoln, 49, Sam, HL49S.
1: Okay.
0: And for MSP, going to be a non-preference for this Jeep. It looks like they've got all four up. There is airbags deployed in the front end. It's pretty taped in.

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0: Lightning Recovery is en route for the Jeep.
1: 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I don't think he's aware.

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0: 54 units have the scene. I'll be tending.
1: Okay.
2: Central, 6114, same traffic.
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1: 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She's friendly.

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1: Quick. 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M66 on the state line, last seen a northbound on an e-bike to a male subject at LaGrange doing a signal check for. He had a backpack on, no clothing description.

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0: 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Thank you. I'm out with them.
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Central 25, K1. Okay, we've got everything squared away over here. I'll be 10-8, no report. Can you please put me in the red to Vetters for vehicle maintenance?

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0: 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I don't have any cell service. 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
1: 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I'll be en route to the jail if you could let them know.
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0: 5441 Kapua. I'm probably crashed 2-5 and have an 86 rear view light and wait till you don't go off rentals with a insisting on having one because they're a company car you're looking for a rental. Hi,
1: this is
0: Kyle.
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0: Okay.

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0: 504 Center Avenue, college. 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She's requesting a TX.

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1: Okay.
0: Can you clear me from mine? That's suspicious. Does he want return contact?
2: Affirm.
0: Okay, you can put on me. I'll call him on the way out.
3: From 5434, I can handle that track clear from this insanity if you want me to.
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Central 5434. 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
0: You can show us clear the last bell medical need. Her phone got somehow bumped into something. Oh, did I accidentally call you? We're going to be clear. Back in service.
1: Central.

0: Central, 7447. I'll be in service vehicle 5425. It's looking on that CSC. Can you shoot me the referral through my email?
1: Yeah, just tap me your email.
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0: 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I'm on till 1800.
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2: 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You have a 35-year-old female, conscious and breathing. She's not doing anything to injure herself. 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
0: 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Cleared out, though. Yeah. 46 from 5434, I'm nearby, I can take it. Yeah, that's fine. 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

0: We contacted the railroad company. 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
1: Good.
0: 505 East Main and Broke. The welfare check for Melody Frazen and her children. Caller is from a... Sorry, caller is a therapist. She hasn't heard from her in a few days.
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Now on 8th.

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0: 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Can you look up Ronan? That's going to be Patrick Bernard Jones.
1: 22, can you go again? 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
0: Patrick Bernard Jones.

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1: Where on it? 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
0: We got a natural 115 North Prospect Street. Do you want to head to that or leave it for night?
1: Do you have a medic headed that way?
0: Negative, not yet.
1: Clear, why don't you start a medic that way and I'll get night shift headed that way.
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0: 6114, go ahead.
2: You can go ahead and take me out 22's complaint. I'm going to be around down to Skidmore.
0: Clear. Can we do have medics on scene?
2: I'm clear.

Station 2, respond priority 1 for breathing difficulties, Optalis, Health and Rehab, 517 South Erie Ave, 517 South Erie Ave, Hall D, room 108, bed 1, respond priority 1 for breathing difficulties, Central's clear, 1758.

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0: 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I'm going to be 10-8. Put me back on. Check that. 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

5 care respond to a priority 3 seizure at 565 Osborne Street. That's 565 Osborne Street at Centerville Road and Florence Road for a priority 3 seizure. This is clear at 1812.

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1: 13.
0: Sure, responding priority 3 for a seizure, 565 Osborne Street in Constantine, cross of Centerville and Florence. It's going to be for a 13-year-old female. She is an epileptic. The jerking has stopped. Her breathing is slightly elevated.
1: 13 copies. Thank you much.

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Respond priority to for Fall Central's clear 1815.

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Central's clear, 1816.

0: 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Central's clear, 1816.
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0: Centerville and Congress, I'll be Michigan Plate, David Frank, John 321.

units in that area of Fallen River Road, Lakeview Road, be prepared to copy BOL. Units in the area of Fawn River Road, Lakeview Road, be on the lookout for a truck and trailer with debris falling off of it. It's a white Chevy heading westbound on Fawn River. Central's clear, 1850.

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0: It's going to be Smiles Cannabis, 1139 South Centerville Road. There is a subject there that is standing outside asking customers to buy product for him because his card is expired. Elderly male with a hat, blue shirt, no legs. Been out there the last half hour, and the employees would like him trespassed.
1: Okay, I'll be in route.

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0: 6 East Broadway in White Pigeon. 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
0: 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I'll be out with that subject at Sturgis Plaza. We'll be in front of Buffalo Wild Wings.
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0: Can you give us TX?
1: Can you run a Christopher Solt for me? S-O-L-T, last name. As I was, S-U-L-T. Your birthday is going to be 9-11-72. It's going to be a Michigan ID.

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1: Clear. Break 4010, copy. It's going to be South Swan and East Canal. Male climbed the fence by the dam. CP is worried that he's going to fall. CP was calling from a pontoon boat on the lake.
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1: Comes back to a 2012 Nissan Altima, EIV unknown, expiration is February of 2027. Comes back to a Roderick Everett Barnell Jr. out of Angola, Indiana.
0: I'm clear. Can you add the vehicle and his information to the complaint? I spoke to them. Once it's added, you can close it out.
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1: Yeah, bye. I'll take note, then you go ahead and cancel, please.
0: Clear.

0: Is that warrant confirmed or valid?
1: Then she's advising that she does want a hold, please, but she wants to know if you guys can make a meet instead of just placing a hold and having to pick him up from the county jail.
0: Yeah, we're good to meet. We can Burn County line.
1: Clear. She already has a trip en route to US 12 in St. Joseph.
0: Clear. Is she aware that he has no legs?
1: We will let her know.
0: I'll clear.
2: Yes, ma'am.
1: I'm not sure if you were clear on the lane traffic or not, but 29 advised that he's okay to do a meet at the county line right there. He's told him St. Joseph. Also, the subject has no legs.
2: Well, it'll be a surprise for my troop when he gets out there.
1: Clear.
3: That's the minute, that's where I'm at with 29. Clear.
2: He doesn't have a medical issue though, right?
3: 9929, can you advise?
0: Hold on, traffic for 29.
3: Medical issues, 5407, right?
0: He's saying he has a bad heart, just no legs.
3: 5407, were you clear on that?
2: Way too far down the road. Let me give Branch County Jail a call and make sure it's not going to be an issue. What's his alleged heart issue?
3: Can you repeat?
2: What's his alleged heart issue? And just don't get too far up the road with him. We're going to call Branch County Jail to make sure that they'll take

0: He says heart failure, but he says it's not going to affect him.
1: Okay, I'm on the phone with Branch County Judge. Just give me 1 second here.
0: I'll clear. Thank you.

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1: 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Do you want back on your suspicious?
0: Negative. I cleared that as long as the vehicle and owner information got added.
1: Clear.
2: 99 units from 5407, you're good to make that beat with the troop.
3: I'm clear. Central, we'll have one in custody.
1: Clear, one in custody, 1944.

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0: 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She still wants us to check it out for safety, and then she is requesting a TX after.
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Central, 6130. 30, go ahead. I'll be out with the vehicle at this ATM. I'll have the plate whenever you're ready. Go ahead. Michigan plate, Edward William Tom, 4237. It's going to be on a red sedan of some sort. Clear.